In Africa, 5-year-old Cheru has no choice. 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

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I think we can go inside.

0: and welcome to the show. This is Ken on WCNI, and let's salute all the recent graduates and any upcoming graduates.
1: Pomp and Circumstance, take one.

That's Monrovia singing Stevie Nicks' Landslide, a song which may explicitly tie into her relationship with Lindsey Buckingham. But in terms of Graduation itself, the lyrics mirror the anxiety of leaving high school or college with the friends and routines that go with it, and moving on into an uncertain future. Before that, Vitamin C doing Graduation, Friends Forever, also reflecting the mixed emotions about moving on after graduation. Timbuk3 gave us The Future So Bright, I Gotta Wear Shades, a cynically optimistic look at the future and fears of a potential nuclear war. Noah Kahan and You're Gonna Go Far, a song about change and leaving your comfort zone to finding your potential. Before that, a song by Third Eye Blind, and that was Graduate. And Frank Zappa to open things up with his take on Pomp and Circumstance. So congratulations to all the graduates this year, and we wish them all the best in whatever is in store for them in the future. This is Ken, and thanks for joining us this evening. You're listening to The Revival right here on WCNI. Before we move on to the next set, I'd like to take a moment and thank my Saturday night partner in crime, Jamie MB, who I alternate with, for bringing me on to his show last week and getting the chance to reminisce with him about music and the early days of the station. We are usually two Saturday evening ships that pass through the night and never get a chance to connect with each other, so I was more than happy to take a break from my class reunion activities here on campus and poke into the studio to chat. Hopefully we'll get to do that a little more and sometime in the near future. Here's Nick Drake.

Naked As We Came. That's from Iron Wine's Our Endless Numbered Days. We open with Nick Drake and Northern Sky, back to the 1971 Brighter Later album, and also from 1971 John Martin and the title track from his Bless the Weather album.

Is from the Either Or album, and finally Iron and Wine. Thanks for joining us this evening. You are listening to The Revival on WCNI, and let's venture into the bilingual musical world, and Nelly Furtado with Juanes.

Nelly Furtado and Juanes got us started with Te Busque from the Loose album, combining lyrics in both English and Spanish, as the rest of the songs from the set were. Kali Uchis, after that, from her beautiful Sin Miedo, Without Fear, EP, an all-acoustic collection, and Fue Mejor, which translates to It Was Better. The Beatles threw some Spanish lyrics and maybe a little Italian and Portuguese, I'm not sure, into The Sun King from Abbey Road. And then to wrap up the set, Shaggy and Rick Rock with a mix of Chica Bonita. This is WCNI, New London, Free Form Radio, broadcasting from Connecticut College at 90.9 FM and streaming live over WCNIRadio.org. You can also catch us on iHeartRadio or TuneIn Radio as well. Let's ditch the English portion of our little bilingual section for a bit and give a listen to Lila Downs and Alex Cuba with El Jardín del Placer.

A couple of tracks there at the end from the Venezuelan band Rawayana, La Noche Que No Había Uber, The Night That There Wasn't Uber. And this last one, El Amor Se Ve, from a recently released album, Donde Es El After. All relatively new releases in that set. Lola Indigo, one of the rising stars from Spain before that, with Lucho Arque, and a single from an upcoming album, and that was El Bachatón de la L. Laura Pausini, the Italian singer-songwriter, collaborating with the Argentinian singer Yami Safdi in Spanish, and Eso y Más, That and More, also from the new Yo Canto Dos LP. Julieta Venegas, a singer-songwriter from Mexico. We heard Tiempo Dorados. Before Julieta, Alvaro Diaz, the Puerto Rican rapper, along with Jesse Baez from the new Omakase album. And En La Misma Ciudad, in the same city, the Mexican-American singer-songwriter Xavi from Dosis and El Malo. And starting us off, Lila Downs from Mexico, and the Cuban-Canadian singer-songwriter Alex Cuba with El Jardín del Placer, The Garden of Pleasure. For our cat lovers out there, Forgotten Felines is a no-kill cat shelter in Westbrook, Connecticut, run entirely by volunteers. They are always in need of help to care for the cats and keep the facility clean and organized. Currently, they need a few volunteers in the early evenings, beginning around 4:30 or 5 p.m. and lasting about 2 hours. If you are interested, you can call the volunteer line at 860-699-1347. 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Now, let's pass the broadcasting baton over to Aja Monet for a moment and Elsewhere Radio.

going on? You are tuned in to Elsewhere Radio, where we got all rhythm, no algorithm. And if you're ready to take flight into the great unknown, I've got something new just for you. 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

somebody-ness. When the street lights in your veins go on, and summer walking up and down the sidewalk of your grin, diamonds twinkling on the street, the thirst of our cool. On the shorelines of a smile, washing up against moon shuttle lit eyes, freeing impulses, whereas folk we lure, laughter in the face of death. 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We're the garments of Jupiter genius, sparkling of spaceships.

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0: Embrace the marvelous daydreams born in the forest of our refuge. 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Let's go. Let's go to the elsewhere. Set loose. 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

energy time. Universal sound law, not guilty, not doing time.

sliced you to the bone, built up your pedestal, torn down your throne, left your home feeling the worst kind of alone, wondering how long before you'd recognize that I was even gone. Baby, was I ever there? Where you say you put me?

We brought the poets into that set. Robert Glasper, the poets into that set. Robert Glasper there with Sir, Bridget Kelly, and Songbird, and All I Do. Opening up with Aja Monet, Michelle Endigeocello, and Georgia Ann Muldrow. That's from the new Color of Rain album, and Elsewhere, combining poetry, emotion, and resonance. Michelle Endigeocello herself, and plenty of others, followed with Travel, and that's from a tribute album, primarily to James Baldwin and other African-American writers. Brandy Younger after that, who performs beautifully with the harp and incorporates other instruments into that instrumental piece we just heard, the title track from a recent release, Gadabout Season. And Gil Scott-Heron, a poet in his own right, and from Pieces of a Man, Lady Day and John Coltrane. Lady Day and John, and perhaps even John Coltrane may be back here before the end of the show. So let's see where the music takes us there. We heard the Free Jazz Collective, Irreversible Entanglements, from their Open the Gates album in 2021, using their voices to focus on Afrofuturism, liberation, and to reclaim their history. And finally, Robert Glasper in All I Do. This is WCNI New London here in southeastern Connecticut. You are listening to The Revival, a show we do every other Saturday night at this time, sharing the spotlight with Jamie MB, who will be here next week with his Last Century Alternative and New Wave show. So be sure to listen in to that. And as Gil Scott-Heron sang about, and as we just mentioned, here is Lady Day, Billie Holiday.

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So is you is, or is you ain't, my baby.

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Samara Joy, The Brightest New Star with You Stepped Out of a Dream. Sarah Vaughan, Mean to Me. Dinah Washington, Is You Is or Is You Ain't My Big.

Dusty Springfield and Just a Little Lovin', Carmen McRae with a Harry Warren and Al Dubin song, I Only Have Eyes for You, Blossom Dearie, before that with I Hear Music, and Billie Holiday, Lady Day, a 1941 recording of All of Me. We're going to sneak in a little more Billie Holiday here with Benny Carter and Teddy Wilson, recorded in 1939, and Sugar.

Johnny Hodges and Billy Strayhorn there. That's Gal from Joe's. We open with Benny Carter, Teddy Wilson, and Billie Holiday doing Sugar. And then Teddy Wilson, the great swing pianist with Somebody Loves Me. Artie Shaw after that. And Farnese, Mildred Bailey singing Lover, Come Back to Me. Lionel Hampton and When Lights Are Low. And Johnny Hodges and Billy Strayhorn. We are starting to wind things down here in the final hour. Let's listen in to Woody Herman playing soprano sax with his big band and Freedom Jazz Dance.

I'm the band leader, Stan Kenton, conducting and on piano with Tangerine, Thad Jones, and Mel Lewis. We heard Us and Woody Herman at the top with Freedom Jazz Dance.

we said we might get in some Coltrane before the end of the show. This is from Impressions and After the Rain. Thanks again for tuning in this evening. We'll be back in 2 weeks to kick off the official start of summer. Till then, this is Ken, and you've been listening to The Revival on WCNI in New London.

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to the Meat Puppets. And when I'm in New London, there are 17 things I like to do. And coming into the top five is listening to WCNI New London. That's the Ground Zero radio station. Yeah!

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one love. This is Pablo Moses. When I'm in New London, I listen to WCNI, New London, Connecticut, Ground Zero Radio, for the best in reggae sound. 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

0: little kid and you thought about what you wanted to be, teaching was at the top of your list. 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And as you got older, teaching didn't seem like the best option anymore. 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

and good morning. You are tuned into WCNI New London. It's about 3 minutes after six. That means it's time for the Sound Job. Music by Women Only happens every Sunday morning, whether you want it to or not, buckaroos. I'm playing mostly 60s girl groups today, or vocalists. So that's what you're in for. I hope you enjoy, and I'll be back in about a half hour.

Yeah, it's about 6:26 on this fine Sunday morning. This is The Sound Job, music by women only. And Bill and I are playing mostly girl groups from the 60s today, different singers. Started out my set, as usual, a half an hour ago with Brand New Day, the Eurythmics from Savage, released back in 1987. The Velvettes after that, with He Was Really Saying Something. That was the single version released in 1962 on the Motown label. And they were founded in 1961 by two students at Western Michigan University, the Gill sisters, actually, who then recruited younger sisters and cousins to fill things out. And they were signed to Motown in 1962. They produced this one song that charted at number 45. And after a couple of albums and a few singles, they fizzled out. The Ad-Libs after that with The Boy from New York City. And that was a single released back in 1964. The Ad-Libs were from Bayonne, New Jersey, primarily active during the early 60s, and featuring their characteristic female lead vocals with male doo-wop backing. Their 1964 single, Boy from New York City, written by George Davis and John Taylor, was their only major Billboard 100 hit. Little Eva after that, best known for her 1960 hit, The Locomotion, which is what I played. The Locomotion was a single released by Motown back in 62. She was born in North Carolina in 1943, had 12 siblings. At 15, she moved to Brighton Beach in Brooklyn, and as a teenager, she worked as a maid and earned extra money as a babysitter for songwriters Carole King and Jerry Goffin, who also wrote The Locomotion. They helped arrange for her to record it, and it went to number one in 62. Here's an interesting tidbit. That same year, Goffin and King wrote He Hit Me and It Felt Like a Kiss. It was actually performed by the Crystals. They wrote that after discovering that Little Eva was being regularly beaten by her boyfriend. And when they inquired why she tolerated such treatment, Boyd replied without batting an eyelid that he hit her because he loved her. Whew, different times, eh? Mary Wells after that with My Guy, the single version that was released in 1964. And she, of course, helped define the emerging sound of Motown in the early 60s. She signed at just 17 years old, and she was best known for hit singles that included The One Who Really Loves You, Two Lovers, You Beat Me to the Point, Punch. Her signature hit, My Guy, was her biggest international hit single and her only number one hit on the Billboard Hot 100. During Wells' Motown tenure, she was nicknamed the Queen of Motown. Sugar and the Spices after that with Boys Can Be Mean. That was a single released back in 1965. They were an American duo consisting of Corky Ray Casey and Carol Roberts. Carol Roberts happened to be Duane Eddy's first wife. Well, at any rate, they are best known for their 65 release, Have Faith in Me and Teardrops. What I played today, Boys Can Be Mean, was a lesser-known B-side from 1964. After that, a couple of things from the Continental Coettes. They were founded in 1963 in Fulda, Minnesota. The band included four teenage classmates from Fulda High School, and they were unique because they played their own instruments. They were pretty local to Minnesota, and in 1967 they disbanded because the members either went to college or got married. I played one instrumental because they were kind of surfy, the songs that they wrote. And then I played one song that was a hit in Canada where they toured and well-received. And that was Medley of Junk, released back in 65. And the hit in Canada was Let's Live for the Present, also released in 65. After that, Chains from the Cookies, released back in 1962. They had two distinct lineups, the Cookies. The first from 54 to 58, which later became the Raelettes, and then the second from 61 to 67, which were the Cookies. Several of the members of both lineups were members of the same family, and both lineups were most prominent as session singers and backing vocalists. Chains, one of their single releases where they were the stars, charted in 1962 at number 17. And then the Beatles recorded it on their debut release, Please Please Me.
And I ended the set with South Street from the Orlans, which was a single released back in 1963. The Orlans was an R&B girl group that formed in 1960 in Philadelphia. And they won gold discs for three of their singles. In 1962, the group provided backup vocals for Dee Dee Sharp's hits, Mashed Potato Time and Gravy for My Mashed Potatoes. And they later found fame with their first national hit, the Wawa Tusi, which reached number two in the U.S. The track I played, South Street, hit number three on the Billboard charts in 1963, and they received a gold disc for that. All right, this is

0: CNI. I'm glad you're tuned in today. I'm having fun because I get to talk a lot today about all the bands that I'm playing. I'm going to play a couple of public service announcements for you, and then I will get right back to music.
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You are tuned in to WCNI New London and The Sound Job, music by women only. Happens every Sunday morning, 6 to 9 a.m., right here on the Connecticut College campus. My name is SJ. Hope you're enjoying the show this morning. I'm playing lots of old 60s girl groups. And I sure had a good time putting this together during the last week or so. I started out the last half hour with Sugar and Spice, who were a mid-60s R&B soul girl group, best known for their 64 regional hit, Come Go With Me, which is what I played. It was a single released in 1964 on the Warner Brothers subsidiary Loma Records. It's an upbeat doo-wop single, and it's on a lot of compilations around. They were followed by The What For, which was a gritty, fuzzed-out garage pop band originating in Manhattan, and they recorded I'm Going to Destroy That Boy in 1966. That's what I played. They were unusual in that they played their own instruments, and the track was arranged and produced by the renowned jazz musician Teo Macero up in New York City back in 1966, The What For. A really great guitar and drummer in that band. The Birdies after that with The Hucklebuck, 65, which was released in 1965. It was kind of a garage pop dance single, The Hucklebuck, 65. They were a really short-lived 60s girl group, best known for that song, pretty much only that song. The Bobby Pins after that with Why Did You Go?, released as a single on the Mercury label back in 1963. And the Angels were from New Jersey, a trio best known for the 1963 Billboard hit My Boyfriend's Back, which is what I played. It was released in 1963 on the Universal Music label. They fused East Coast doo-wop with catchy pop production, and the group helped define the early 60s girl group era with their tough, sassy attitude. I guess they had a tough, sassy attitude. My Boyfriend's Back was originally intended for the Shirelles. Just a little tidbit there. After that, Brenda Lee with Sweet Nothings, released as a single back in 1960. She was born in Atlanta, Georgia, and helped establish rock and roll in the 50s. Her career began in middle school, and she scored her first Billboard hit, One Step at a Time, at age 12 in 1957. Known as Little Miss Dynamite, her repertoire spanned pop, country, rockabilly, and Christmas music. And Sweet Nothings, as I said, was released back in 1960. Dee Dee Sharp followed that. She is still an R&B singer, and after beginning her career as a backing

And Kathy Rich was the daughter and only child of drummer and band leader Buddy Rich. Is, I guess. She was born in 1955. She had a hit single in August 67 with The Beat Goes On. Remember that? And she recorded that with her dad's band, but I didn't play that. I recorded the 1969 release. I played 1969's Wild Thing release. The Models after that with Bend Me, Shape Me, and they were a 1960s all-American female garage psych rock duo composed of real-life fashion models Janice Pennington, who later gained fame as the Price is Right model, and she was also a playmate, and Susan Schell. They are best remembered for their rare, heavy fuzz tone cover of Bend Me, Shape Me, and that was pretty strange. It was released in July 1967, and it flopped, but was a huge hit later on for the American breed. Sandy Sharp Sargent after that with Can't Stop the Want, released in 1967 as a single. She is a British singer and dancer who gained fame in the 60s, best known as the lead go-go dancer on the iconic UK music TV show Ready, Steady, Go, and for her cult classic 1967 Northern Soul single Can't Stop the Want I Got for You Babe, which is what I played, released at 67 as a single. And then I ended the set with The Loved Ones out of Niles, Michigan. Ahead of their time, but barely documented, they were signed by Chicago's Dunwich Records in 1965, and they were another band that actually played their own instruments, which was pretty rare in the mid-60s. They released several singles starting in 66, but never a full album. Walking the Dog was recorded as a B-side to a single in 1966. That's what I played. I like B-sides. Char Vinage was the lead singer-songwriter and was a formidable fuzz guitarist. I'm just going to get back with some more 60s hits and not-so-hits, and I hope you enjoy.

0: she really going out with him?
1: Well, there she is. Let's ask her.
0: Betty, is that Jimmy's ring you're wearing?
1: Mm-hmm. Gee, it must be great riding with him.
0: Is he picking you up after school today?
1: Mm-mm.
0: By the way, where'd you meet him?

and it's 7:30. You are tuned in to WCNI and the Sound Job, music by Women Only. And yeah, it happens every Sunday morning, 6 to 9 a.m. Buckaroos, glad you're tuned in today. Hope you are enjoying things. I am featuring 60s girl groups and vocalists mostly today, entirely today. And about a half an hour ago, I started out with the Royalettes, which were a Baltimore-based vocal quartet that blended traditional early 60s girl group harmonies with kind of a lush, sweet soul pop. They formed in 1961, and they were named after West Baltimore's Royal Theater, the Royalettes. And were famous for their 1965 signature hit, It's Gonna Take a Miracle. I played the B-side to a 1963 single, There He Goes. I like B-sides. I'm going to say that more than once today. Linda Jones, after that, she was a soul R&B singer renowned for her gospel-influenced vocal range, and she had a really deeply emotional delivery, and is best remembered for her 1967 Billboard Top 20 hit single, Hypnotized. Yeah, Hypnotized. But I played You Hit Me Like TNT, released as a B-side single in 1966. Reparata and the Delrons, after that, were formed in 1962 in Brooklyn and began as a five-piece harmony outfit at St. Brendan's Catholic School in Brooklyn. They needed a stage name, so the lead singer, Mary Ais, used her confirmation name, Reparata. So Reparata and the Delrons. They charted in 1964 with Whenever a Teenager Cries. I played Take a Look Around You, another B-side from 1965. Karen Veros, after that, is a cult favorite 60s singer from Somerset, Massachusetts, very local, best known for her 1965 track, You Just Gotta Know My Mind. Her brief but legendary music career produced three rare singles with Dot Records before she just kind of faded from the music scene. And after that, the Bonnets, a highly obscure 60s group that recorded in L.A. at the legendary Gold Star Studios, which, ironically, is the exact studio where Phil Spector recorded his famous Wall of Sound hits. Because of this, maybe, their music had an incredibly similar bombastic style to the more famous groups of the era. In fact, 1963's You Gotta Take a Chance featured heavy, thunderous percussion drums by famous Wrecking Crew drummer Hal Blaine. Yeah, that's what I played. You Gotta Take a Chance. The Charmaines, after that, were a Cincinnati-based soul trio in the 60s, and they're best known.

0: known for local hits on Fraternity Records up there in Cincinnati. On the Wagon was recorded in 1961 and produced by country music star Bobby Bear. It was officially released in 62 as the B-side to their single Where Is the Boy Tonight on Dot Records. And the Ronettes also recorded it as a B-side early in their career. That was On the Wagon. The Shangri-Las followed that and were, of course, legendary in the 60s. They consisted of two pairs of sisters, one set were twins from Queens, New York, and are famous for their teen tragedy songs. Leader of the Pack was recorded in 1964, and unusual for the times, the music was tracked at one studio. The vocals were recorded later at a second, different studio and dubbed over the pre-recorded instrumental track. Ellie Greenwich, after that, was a pop singer, songwriter, and record producer. She was the legendary architect of the 60s girl group sound, and she, along with her then-husband, Jeff Berry, co-wrote iconic hits like Be My Baby, Leader of the Pack, etc., etc. While Greenwich is most famous for crafting massive hits for acts like the Ronettes and the Shangri-Las, she was also an actor, performer, and singer. She occasionally released her own solo material and formed harmony groups, and she wrote and produced and recorded the solo track that I played, You Don't Know, in 1965. After that, the Butterflies girl group that recorded in Brooklyn for Red Bird Records, which was Ellie Greenwich's label, by the way, and they recorded for them in 1964 and 65. They were produced by Jeff Berry and Ellie Greenwich, and also wrote this. They also wrote The Swim, which was recorded in 64 as the B-side to their debut single, that is the Butterflies' debut single, and was written to capitalize on the 60s swimming dance craze. There was one. I remember it. Ugh. The young generation followed that, and they were a very rare 1960s pop act. They recorded their unsuccessful single, The Hideaway, in 1965 for Redbird Music. That's what I played, and the group featured three 12-year-old girls. One of those young girls was Janice Siegel, who later was a founding member of Manhattan Transfer. I'm going to get out of here, get back to playing some music after a couple of PSAs. Enjoy.
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3: I was walking down the street, and it was getting mighty late. 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

right, you are tuned in to WCNI New London. It's a couple of minutes before 8 o'clock. And this is The Sound Job. Music by Women Only happens every Sunday morning, Buckaroos, whether you want it to or not. I'm here with trusty dog DJ Bill this morning. My name is SJ, and we are delivering songs from the 60s today. A lot of rare stuff, a lot of stuff you really didn't hear on the radio back then. And some that you did, because, you know, that's what you do. You play some that was on the radio back then. And I started out a half an hour ago with the Goodies, a pop girl group from Long Island, best known for the recordings of the Dum Dum Diddy and Sophisticated Boom Boom, which is the song, the cut that I played, Sophisticated Boom Boom. And this was before both songs were made even more popular by another 60s girl group, the Shangri-Las. So the Goodies really didn't have a great hit. It was a regional hit for them. The Angelos followed that with, and they were an R&B vocal girl group, famously fronted by future country music pioneer Linda Martell. They were formed in South Carolina alongside Linda's sister and cousin, and they delivered a shimmering, kind of forlorn girl group pop and soul sound before Martell launched her historic solo career as the first black woman to perform solo at the Grand Ole Opry. She went into country, y'all. Bad Motorcycle was what I played, and it was recorded and released on Tolly Records in 1964. The Dixie Cups followed that, and they, of course, were a very successful New Orleans-based 60s group, known for their chart-topping 1964 hit, Chapel of Love, which I did not play, but that song toppled the Beatles off the top of the Billboard charts when it was released. And they're also known for their traditional New Orleans chant, Eco Eco. That's what I did play. The trio was signed by Redbird Records in New York and released Eco Eco in 1965 as their fourth and final hit. Fun fact, while they were in the studio, the song was recorded almost by accident. They were simply clowning around, tapping drumsticks on ashtrays and other stuff around the studio, and they came up with an arrangement for Eco Eco, Ico Ico, I don't know which way to pronounce it, actually. After that was the Beatlettes. Yes, there was a band back then called the Beatlettes. They were a short-lived 1960s girl group, best known for what they called an answer record. And their answer record was a track called Only 17, which is what I played. It was released in 1964, and it playfully flipped the narrative of the Beatles, I Saw Her Standing There. They rewrote it from the perspective of a teenage girl gushing about the Fab Four. That was their only release. I can kind of see why, actually. And the true identities of the women on that cut remain kind of a mystery. It was considered to be a novelty knockoff release specifically designed to cash in on the massive cultural phenomenon of the British invasion. Good song, though. I enjoyed it. The Loved Ones after that, I already talked about them earlier as one of the rare groups to play their own instruments. They were from Michigan. I decided to play Up Down Sue because I just really love the sound of that fuzzed out guitar. Up Down Sue was the A-side of a single released in 1966. The Id after that, later known as She, were an all-female garage rock and psychedelic band from Sacramento, California. They were active from 64 to 71 and also played their own instruments and wrote their own songs. Those Ever-Lovin' Baby Blues was recorded around 1966 and never released until it was discovered 20 years later when it was put out on a compilation in 1984. The Puppets after that. Another obscure all-female garage rock band from the 60s, and best remembered for their up-tempo version of the Rascals' hit, Ain't Gonna Eat My Heart Out Anymore, and that was released in 1967, and that's what I played.

wrote their own songs and played their own instruments. I found as many of those as I could today. Hey Ah, that was the name of the cut, was recorded in 1964 on Imperial Records. And the Pandoras, this Pandoras from 64, is not to be confused with the 80s punk band out of L.A. with the same name. Also a very fine band. The Charmettes after that with, what did I play from the Charmettes? Please Don't Kiss Me Again, the single version released back in 1963. A short-lived Brooklyn-based female vocal trio, the Charmettes were. They had that soulful R&B sound of the 60s. Known for their beautiful harmonies and very expressive lead vocals, Please Don't Kiss Me Again was recorded in 1963 as the B-side to What Is a Tear, which was a regional hit. And then I ended the set with the Marvelettes. You probably know about the Marvelettes. They were a pioneering group formed in Inkster, Michigan in 1960. They delivered Motown's very first number one pop hit with their 1961 smash, Please, Mr. Postman, a really good track. And they paved the way for future Motown acts like the Supremes and Martha and the Vandellas. And later on, the Beatles released a cover of Please, Mr. Postman themselves on their first American release. So there you go. I'm just going to start out with music. More 60s music coming up from girl groups and female singers. I'm not even going to bother to give you the phone number today. Well, I will. 439-2850, 439-2851. Area code is 860. If you want to call and give me further information or make a comment about things, you're welcome to.

Music by Women Only. I'm doing a lot of talking today, so I'm kind of keeping the idle chatter lower than usual, but it is Music by Women Only, and today I am doing 60s vocalists and girl groups, which just covers a wide array of selections out there. Just bringing this down to 3 hours was kind of hard, but I tried to represent everything, and I only repeated a couple of bands a couple of times. So there you go. The last half hour I started out with The Honeys, a pioneering American surf pop girl group from California. They were formed in 1961 by sisters Marilyn and Diane Rovell alongside their cousin Ginger. The trio was produced by Beach Boys' Brian Wilson. He later married Marilyn, and they became famous for their tight vocal harmonies, I mean, guess why, and for serving as the female counterpart to the Beach Boys' early surf sound. He's a Doll was what I played, and that was recorded in 1963 and produced by Brian Wilson. The Third Degrees, after that, is kind of an iconic American female vocal trio formed in Philadelphia in 1963. This is what one line said about them online. They were famous for their silky harmonies, elegant gowns, and dynamic stage presence. I also happen to think their cuts were really well done, and I loved their music. They became the golden ambassadors for the Philadelphia soul movement, and they recorded and released No No Not Again in early 1968. That was what I played, and that was another B-side, because as you all know, I love the B-sides to songs. The Revlons, after that, a mostly forgotten girl group from Bakersfield, California. They formed in 1958 and were active until 1965. They recorded rare upbeat tracks that remained staples of the early West Coast pop and R&B scene. After Last Night, which is what I played, that was their most famous track, released in 1964, and it included session musicians Glenn Campbell, Leon Russell, and David Gates. David Gates went on to become, what was his band? Bread. The 70s soft rock group Bread. After that, the Shirelles, a groundbreaking group. You can't say that they were not well known, for sure. They were from Passaic, New Jersey. Little known fact, I repossessed a car for a bank in Passaic, New Jersey a long time ago when I was in my 20s. What a wild ride that was. Whew. Anyway, the Shirelles are widely credited with launching the 60s girl group genre, and they were the first African-American girl group to top the Billboard Hot 100. Will You Love Me Tomorrow, released in 1960, was written by Jerry Goffin and Carole King, and it made them the first girl group single to reach number one. Their signature sound blended doo-wop, pop, and R&B to create a sound characterized by youthful innocence. And, oh, their harmonies just can't be beat. Mama Said, which is what I played, was released and recorded in 1961. Leslie Gore, after that, was just a defining pop star of the 60s. Discovered by Quincy Jones at 16, she became a chart-topping sensation with her breakout hit, It's My Party, recorded when she was still attending high school. She was famous for her independent spirit, and also, by the way, came out later on and was very present as an activist and a lesbian in that community. That was a hard identity to navigate in those days. I played You Don't Own Me. It was released in 1964. It reached number two on the charts and was an early groundbreaking feminist anthem. You go, Leslie. Susan Barrett, after that, was a singer-songwriter in the 50s and 60s. She was born in Mississippi and raised in Philly and started on the accordion and spent 8 years on the TV program The Children's Hour. I don't know why that just made me feel creepy. Anyway, she released a self-titled album and various singles like Walking Happy and Sunny. She also gained a cult following in the Northern Soul music scene with her 1963 track Chico's Girl, which is what I played. The Reasons followed that with And they were a short-lived 1960s group out of New York consisting of Nancy Piers and two sisters, Cammie and Vicky Bruno. Operating as a vocal trio, they released a string of rare singles between 65 and 66 on United

0: Artist Records. Their music was characterized by upbeat, dramatic rhythms and strong vocal harmonies. I played a cut called Silly Boy, released in 1965. Gladys Knight and the Pips after that, and of course, I barely even need to talk about them, but they were a legendary family-led R&B soul group. Technically, a co-ed ensemble fronted by a female lead with male backings, but they dominated the 60s soul scene alongside iconic groups like the Supremes and Martha and the Vandellas. Letter Full of Tears was released in 1961 on Fury Records and peaked at number 3 on the Billboard R&B charts. The Supremes after that, and again, do I need to even talk about them, but they were founded in Detroit and signed with Motown Records in 1961. They achieved an incredible 24 number one singles on the Billboard Hot 100. And their lineup changed over the years. Dinah Ross just started her solo career basically in 1967. But before that, Baby Love was a single released in 1964. And then I ended the set with Darlene Love, an iconic R&B and soul singer. She worked with Phil Spector starting in about 1962, and he often recorded her as a lead vocalist for other groups like the Crystals, He's a Rebel, and then failed to give her credit for the vocal track. Later, he did that a lot, actually, but later she convinced him to release singles under her own name. Run, Run, Runaway was released in 1963. I've got about 25 minutes left, and I got a lot of music to squeeze in, a lot of talking to squeeze in. I'm not used to talking this much. I hope you all are putting up with it this morning. I'm going to play a couple of PSAs, and then I'll get back to more hits and not-so-hits from the 60s.
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Okay, it's about 3 minutes till 9, and you are tuned into WCNI New London. It's just about it for the sound job today. I want you to stay tuned, though, for 3 more hours, because The Skillet is up next with your favorite Skillet host, Seldom Seen. And let me just run over real quickly what I played in the last half hour. It's not going to be quick, but I started out with Gladys Knight and the Pips. They were discussed earlier. I just had to play I Heard It Through the Grapevine, so that's what I did. And I think maybe that was released in about 1965 on the Motown label. The Magics after that, another obscure 60s girl group. They recorded one spooky novelty single called Zombie Walk in 1964 on Bell Records. And since that was their only single, that's what I played. Bill approved of that choice. The song is now a cult classic, but information about the group itself is exceptionally rare. Hold on a sec. Bill, cut it out. That's my dog. It was probably recorded in Nashville with session singers recruited for just that one release and given a group name solely to release the track. Session singers and players are not listed anywhere that I could find. The Buttons after that, another relatively obscure teenage vocal duo, sisters Sandy and Connie Burns, out of Nashville. The group was reportedly named by Jimi Hendrix, who gave Sandy the nickname Button when he and Billy Cox stayed in Nashville in 1962. They recorded multiple 45s for Columbia Records. Shimmy Shimmy Watusi was released as a single in 1962. The Blossoms after that, and by the way, that was two dance songs in a row. That kind of much, I know. So after that, The Blossoms, a very highly influential vocal group from California, and included Darlene Love in their lineup. They were the powerhouse backing vocals behind thousands of 60s hits and secretly recorded the definitive number one smash, He's a Rebel, for producer Phil Spector on the Crystals hit, right? They did the vocals on the Crystals records. I talked about that earlier. They backed up legendary artists ranging from Elvis Presley and Frank Sinatra to the Righteous Brothers and Dionne Warwick, and they served as the house vocal group for the iconic 60s television show The Shindig and also The Ed Sullivan Show. And of course, they recorded some tracks of their own, like Deep Into My Heart, which I played, released in 1966. After that, The Iquettes, which I played especially for Mr. Seldom Seen this morning, a dynamic, high-energy R&B girl group formed in the 60s as the backing vocalists and dancers for the Ike and Tina Turner Review. Man, they wore short mini dresses, didn't they? Wow-wee, for those days. And fierce choreography, and Bill agrees with that. They broke out to become successful recording artists in their own right. I'm Blue, the Gong Gong song was released in 1962. It was their debut hit, written by Ike Turner and featuring Tina Turner on backing vocals. It reached number 5 on the R&B charts. Barbara Jackson after that, an R&B vocalist who gained a cult following among fans of early girl groups. She's best remembered for performing catchy, obscure regional singles. I've always liked Barbara Jackson. Second Best was recorded in 1963. The Klinger Sisters after that were a pioneering 60s musical group from Orem, Utah. Orem, Utah. You can guess what I thought about them, but then... So they did start out as a barbershop quartet, and they toured as a McGuire Sisters type act. But in 1966, they evolved into one of the first all-female rock bands to play their own instruments. Gonna Have a Good Time was released in 1969 and was co-produced by famed rock producer Kim Fowley. And then the Marvelettes ended things with Someday, Someway, released in 1962 on an album called Playboy, I think. And I've already talked about the Marvelettes, so I'm not going to talk any more about them. And as usual, I know Seldom Seen wants to get started with this show, so I'm going to make that happen right now, as usual, leaving you all with the usual. Take it away, girls.

Yeah, bye-bye, New London. This is SJ signing off. But I'll be back again with you bright and early next Sunday morning with 3 more hours of The Sound Job. Until then, y'all have a real good time. Bye-bye.

0: All right, you just heard Olivier James with You Left Me Alone, courtesy of GD Records down in Nashville, Tennessee.
1: Oh.
0: Yeah.
1: So that recent offering? Or?
0: No, came out in actually 2002.
1: Wow. Yeah. Well, that's kind of recent by our standards.
0: It is actually. But it sounds like the old stuff.
1: Yeah.
0: Before that, also courtesy of GD Records in Nashville, Tennessee. I don't think it exists anymore, the GD Soul Records.
1: Yeah, I haven't heard about them for a while.
0: Yeah, so we heard De Robert and the Half-Truths, which you actually saw downtown.
1: De Robert and the Half-Truths, yeah.
0: But without, De Robert wasn't there.
1: Yeah, he wasn't feeling well or something, but yeah. The Half-Truths were sure funky.
0: Yeah, so that was Nashville Country Bump. And before that, the classic Detroit Sex Machines with The Stretch, Part 1. And then we heard the Queen of Soul herself, courtesy of Atlantic Records, 1969, Aretha Franklin, I Can't See Myself Leaving You. And we kicked it off on the skillet this morning with Mr. Shiggy Otis from the compilation Inspiration Information with a Freedom Flight.
1: Quite the flight he takes on that one.
0: He does. I might actually close the show with that, too.
1: It's a good one.
0: Yeah. So, anyway, on a completely different note, the National Do Not Call Registry is a free service created to stop unwanted sales calls. 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

0: All right, that was a Reverb Limited with Please Love Me.
1: Man, that's a sweet soul cut right there.
0: And before that, I actually tried to play a 45. It skipped James Dockery's song. I will attempt it later. Actually, I put on the B-side. I meant to put on the A-side. The B-side skipped. So there was a quick, and I must say, pretty smooth segue into Shiggy Otis's Rainy Day.
1: I didn't even notice.
0: Yeah. So people are like, what are you talking about? And that actually coincided with another Shiggy Otis track, XL30, both from the compilation Inspiration Information. We heard Signs of the Times with Hurt So Bad, which was like a number one hit for Linda Ronstadt in like 1973. Hmm. And we heard Father's Children from Washington, D.C. with Intellect. And of course, Renee Acker with If I Had a Magic Wand. 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All right, so we're going to hear the title track from MFSB's LP, Love is the Message.
1: That's a delightful message.
0: Oh, yeah. Love is the message.
1: Okay.
0: Here we go.

0: Getting It On.
1: Marvin Gaye, Keep Getting It On, from his classic LP, Let's Get It On.
0: It never gets old.
1: What year is that? 72, 73?
0: 70.
1: Probably 73, yeah. Okay. Yeah, because it came after...
0: Trouble Man
1: soundtrack, yep. So before that, we heard Mr. George McRae with Rock Your Baby and I Get Lifted. Before that, Sweet Love by the Commodores, their LP, Moving On. We heard Earth, Wind, and Fire, the title track from the original soundtrack, Way of the World. And just for Earth, Wind, and Fire fans, really great documentary coming out, directed by Questlove, about Earth, Wind, and Fire.
0: I am very excited for that.
1: Yeah, so that's what I'm doing tonight.
0: Yeah, tonight's
1: it's
0: the
1: a
0: debut,
1: premiere.
0: Yeah.
1: Premiere, sweet. So I'm all over that, you know. You know, get some soda pop. Have a nice, cool beverage. Maybe sitting in the AC.
0: Make some popcorn.
1: Popcorn. Sometimes life is good. All right. So, on a more nutritious note, the New London Community Meal Center has been serving free meals to the most vulnerable residents of our community since 1985. 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

0: All right, you just heard the Majestic Arrows with One Time Around. Before that, we heard Mr. Little Beaver, a tribute to Wes from his LP Black Rhapsody. 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
1: Cool.
0: So what's next?
1: I think I'm got a hankering for some funky reggae. How about you?
0: Yeah, I brought some funky reggae. Maybe we'll get to it later. But that's a really great comp. Is that what are you going to play after that?
1: I'm going to play the Chosen Few's version of "I Love the Way You Look."
0: Cool. All right.
1: Talking about Little Beaver.
0: Yeah, Little Beaver. Yeah.
1: So Jamaican version, but first another version of a great track. You'll recognize the track, but you might not recognize the band, who have a really great name. They're called the Underground Vegetables.
0: Great name.
1: Yeah. So, without further ado, this is the Underground Vegetables with a beloved skillet-friendly track. Enjoy.

0: Fala aí, Zezé.
1: Hit me! Do it now!

0: All right. You are listening to WCNI New London. And that, of course, was the mighty James Brown with the original JBs, Bootsy Collins, Catfish Collins, Fred Wesley and Company, live in Paris, 1970.
1: Yeah, definitely the track of the day thus far.

0: And then some funky Jamaican-ish tunes. Creation Rebel did Threat to Creation. The Chosen Few did their version of I Love the Way You Love. And Underground Vegetables did their version of Melting Pot.
1: Underground Vegetables.
0: The Underground Vegetables. Definitely the band name of the day.
1: Great. Great band name.
0: Yeah. So, you know. Meow. On a more feline note. The Forgotten Felines Cat Shelter. Forgotten Felines is a no-kill cat shelter in Westbrook, Connecticut, run entirely by volunteers. They are always in need of help to care for the cats and keep the facility clean and organized. 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If you are interested, you can call the volunteer line at 860-699-1347. 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
2: Wow.
0: Okay. All right. So some people might have said that JB's stuff was a little too heavy for a Sunday morning.
1: Oh, yeah. Not really. But.
0: No. I mean, because in response, I have something even heavier.
1: All right.
0: So this is one of my favorite tracks by one of my favorite monster funk bands, Slave.
1: Oh.
0: Heaviness. Yeah. From the concept LP. That's what, 1978, I think. This is Just Freak. And it features not one, not two, but I think three different bass solos.
1: Three? How long is it?
0: Oh, it's long.
1: 20 minutes.
0: Settle in. 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
1: This is great. I haven't listened to Slave in a long time.
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0: some money there.
1: Place your bet, brother.
0: All right. Go for it, Doc. 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

0: All right, WCNI New London, another skillet come and gone.
1: Yeah, so Orgone.
0: A couple tracks by Orgone, yeah. Calling on You and On the Road Again. So thanks for tuning in.
1: Yeah, thanks for the cards and letters and emails. We really appreciate it.
0: Sure do.
1: Don't change that dial. Top of the hour, we got more great music on it. All right, coming up. Do not change that dial.
0: Okay.
1: Keep it glued to CNI.
0: Got one more track for you, a little more funky reggae to close it on out.
1: That's a good way to close out the show.
0: Yeah. So here's the Congos. All right. See you next time, everybody.

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1: 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I was fortunate to have resources and support through my journey, but so many facing breast cancer have to overcome the burdens of cost and fear alone. 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

Welcome, ladies and gentlemen, to Meditative Vagaries. I am your host, DJ Scruples. You're listening to WCNI New London. We are having a wonderful, beautiful day here in New London, Connecticut. It is gorgeous outside. The weather is shining and bright. We're going to have an interesting set today. We are just putting together the set today and or this week. Thought it was going to be a super heavy rock mix with a lot of guitars, but as the mix formulated, it got a little more back to our usual fare. So we'll still have some house. We're going to have not as much ambient, although I do have a Brian Eno track for someone that called in last week looking for one. And then, first 2 hours, we're going to have our usual mix, jumping genres, giving you good music to enjoy your Sunday afternoon. If you're cleaning, it's a great time. If you're sitting around checking out the weather, it's a great time. If you're looking to calm your brain and calm your body, calm your brain and move your body, this will be good for that. And then in the last hour, though, we're going to switch it up a little bit. We are going to do a full block of Radiohead songs. I was talking to a good friend of mine a couple weeks ago, wanted to get into Radiohead, had heard a couple of songs, but had not really run the gamut, and I threw together a couple of playlists for him that I turned out very well, and we're gonna jam out on one of those for the last hour of today. But to get us started off, we are going to jump into Anna Wise, from the Geo Variance Project with her partner, and let's get into it.

0: You're listening to WCNI New London. It is 12:38 p.m. on Sunday. This is DJ Scruples. We just took it through our first round of songs. Let's hear what we listened to. Starting off at the top of the hour, we had Anna Wise's Just the Tip, Don't Get Me Started, from the Geovariants record with Jay Bapp, her partner. After that, we transitioned into Section 25's Sutra off the Kia Dreams record. I believe that was 85 and then finally issued in 2000. After that, we had Bon Iver's We, from the I, project. After that, we transitioned into Tom Waits' Such a Scream, from Bone Machine. Then we had Theo Parrish's JB's Edit from First Floor. Been listening to a lot of that lately. Battles.com from the Ladi Dadi project in 2015. Then we had Hartford's own Neon Amour with Sweet and Low. It was a single released in 2024. Then we ended off that set with Justin Vernon's Star Mouth. We're going to start ourselves into a very long set coming up next. But before we do, we're going to jump into a couple PSAs. Check those out.
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0: All right, folks. I want you to unbuckle your seatbelts, stand up, shake out your shoulders. We're going to go into a hard, heavy set. Still drony at times, but get ready to move. You're listening to WCNI New London with the Meditative Vagaries Show. I'm DJ Scruples. Pump up.

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The cost that you pay, you swap the baby for the Bible. Heading to the promised land, ruled by the masculine. Tied to the country, but we're all from the motherland. Those who are humble, they stumble and crumble. Ooh, what a tragedy, I'm the false currency. Giving you the dollar and I chicka chicka change ya. Not here to drown ya, I'm only here to please you.

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Here's to the people who are more than pink,

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5: Ooh, you are listening to Meditative Vagaries on WCNI New London. This is DJ Scruples. We just had a crazy set. Let's listen to what we listened to. There was a lot in there. We started off with Chelsea Wolfe's Demons from the Apocalypsis record 2011. Then we listened to Rory's Bonfire from 2025, back to 2015 for Bilal's Lunatic. Then we had the brand new Porches Spring from Mask. And right after that, we listened to Nirvana's... that is not correct. It is not, never mind, it's an interview. Territorial Pissings. After that, which I played those two tracks because... when I was listening to that Spring last week when it came out, I was like, there was a track that I know sounds so much like this. It's not exactly the same, but it is definitely taking some heavy odes to Nirvana, which I think a lot of those Gen Z kids are picking up their guitars, and that is what they're looking at. So, makes sense. Continuing on, after that, we had Moses Thumney's Conveyor from the Grey Part 1 record. And after that, we had Scotland's Own Young Fathers with Holy Ghost. Then we had Lomael with Paque Lo Bailes from 2025's record of the same name. Amadou and Miriam's Se Nest Pas Bon from the Welcome to Mali record. I was reminded of that. We have a copy of that on CD here in the studio, along with a number of their records. They came out with an amazing Mali funk sound for a very long, long time, and had a number of records over their career until the lead singer, I believe, passed away. I will double-check that, but believe so, a couple years ago. Then we had Theo Parrish's I Can Take It from 2001. Looks like it was a single. He usually releases tracks like that on his Sound Signature record label. Then we had Sadhu Gold with Lakeview Torrents. Then Gold Panda with You from 2012. Shout out to DJ Charlie Chaplin with the Sound Vault every other Monday night from 6 to 9. Said that's one of his favorite tracks. I had no idea, just discovered it this week. Then we had Black Dresses with Creep You. Then we had Wasted Shirt with All Is Lost from the Fungus 2 2020 release. Then we went back to 2010 for Ganja Sufi's Suzy Q from A Sufi and a Killer on Warp. We really shook it out in that long set we had. I think we are going to start taking it back. We're going to stay heavy, but we're definitely going to take it back, more meditative. And we're going to start off slow with a track produced by Brian Eno. It is Harold Budd's Wind in Lonely Fences. Check that out.

A slight malfunction there, folks. Let's restart that from the top. Just give us 1 second. And we will jump back into that.

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3: All right, folks, let's take it through what we had in that last hour. We had Radiohead, then we had Radiohead, and then we had Radiohead again and again and again. But we jumped around a lot. We started off with Radiohead's 15 Step from the In Rainbows record. That's the one that they offered for free, or whatever you wanted to pay online, which I think is the reason that most people love that the most. I am not one of those, but that is my personal opinion. Does not reflect the views of this radio station. Then we had Go to Sleep from the Hail to the Thief record. Then we had You and Whose Army from Amnesiac in 2001. We had Feral from The King of Limbs in 2011. Then we had Radiohead's I Might Be Wrong from Amnesiac, which I believe is 2002. It says 2008 here. That is not correct. Then we had There from Hail to the Thief. Then we had the National Anthem from Kid A, Palo Alto from the No Surprises EP in 1998. Learned about that from the documentary Meeting People is Easy, which was about the tour during the post-OK Computer fame that they experienced. If you ever want to become a musician and want at least a semblance of an idea of what it is like if you make it big, I cannot recommend that movie more, just to get a good realistic picture. And that song was being written during their Japan tour part of that. Then we had Electioneering by OK Computer, from OK Computer. Then Idiotech from Kid A again. Paperbag Writer from the Comlag EP, which was a Japan-only release. Then Paper Bag Writer. Oh, I just said Paper Bag. 2 plus 2 equals 5, the opening to Hail to the Thief. Gagging Order from that same Comlag EP. And then finally we ended off with Everything in Its Right Place from Kid A. Folks, I hope that was a nice introduction to Radiohead if you were not used to it. I'll be here next week. This is DJ Scruple signing off. It is WCNI New London. Let me hand you over to our good friend, Rick.
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We Five and You Were on My Mind, and we started the set out with It Will Stand, as always, by The Showman. Walk Right In from The Roots, Top Singers. Jeepster from T-Rex, You Don't Know Like I Know from Sam and Dave. It's Just a Matter of Time from Brooke Benton, and You Were on My Mind from We Five. Good afternoon and welcome to yet another edition of the Old Wave Show. My name is Rick Wrigley. I play rock and roll, and I'll be with you until 6 playing all kinds of rock and roll for you. And, did you know that balloon pollution is a global problem? 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And that's sponsored by Balloons Blow and everybody right here at WCNI. And this is Joan Baez.

Well, I was sitting on my front porch, Memorial Day weekend, counting the cop cars whizzing down Ocean Avenue, wondering what's all the commotion. Turned out the next day, there'd been a fist fight at the beach.

Oh yeah. Oh yeah.

Crazy Kevin and the Rhythm Rockers and My Own Way of Rocking by request. We started out with Diamonds and Rust from Joan Baez, Philly Dog from the Marquise, The Stroll from the Diamonds, A Little Bit of Soap from the Jarmels, Fist Fight at the Beach from the Reducers, A Change is Gonna Come from Darlene Love, Vanish Boy from Muddy Waters, Endless Sleep from Joni Reynolds, and My Own Way of Rockin' from Crazy Kevin and the Rhythm Rockers. And I've got another request coming up. I wish I could help them all. Have you ever felt that way after looking at the Kitty Harbor Incorporated pet list? Perhaps there is a pet that touched your heart, but who, for some reason, you cannot adopt at this time. You are not alone. Many people view Kitty Harbor Incorporated pets, but are not ready to adopt, either due to allergies, housing restrictions, or another pet that would not accept a new housemate. 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And this is Tom Petty by request.

And as I speak, it is 4 o'clock straight up, and you are tuned to WCNI New London, Ground Zero Radio from Connecticut College, and all for the love of music.

Yeah, Mr. Fire Eyes from Bonnie Guitar, and we started that set out with You Wreck Me by request from Tom Petty. Baby, I Love You from The Exceptions. 13 Question Method from Chuck Berry. Beggar's Day from Crazy Horse. Party Lights from Claudine Clark. I Scare Myself from Dan Hicks and His Hot Licks. Gator Bait from the Gators. Come Go With Me from the Del Vikings, who were an integrated group with black and white members. And Mr. Fire Eyes from Bonnie Guitar. It is 416 right now. The National Do Not Call Registry was recreated to stop unwanted sales calls. 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That's sponsored by the Federal Trade Commission and WCNI. And here's some Alex Chilton with the Box Tops.

Dyking the Blazers and So Sharp, and we started that set out with Neon Rainbow from the Box Tops, Give Him Up from Vicky Hill, Long Lonely Nights from Lee Andrews and the Hearts, who I believe was the father of Questlove, if I've got that right. All I Want from Colony, Ramblin' Gamblin' Man from the Bob Seger System, Rubber Band from the Tramps, Tell Me Why from the Belmonts, Someday You'll Cry from the Standells, Let Her Dance from the Volley Floor 4, So Sharp from Dyke and the Blazers. It is 4:46 right now. And food safety for summer celebrations. Keep cold food in a cooler filled with ice or frozen gel packs just until just before serving. Use an appliance thermometer in your cooler to make sure the food stays chilled at 40 degrees or below. 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For example, chicken, meat, dairy, cut fruit, and leftovers. Throw it out after 1 hour if the temperature outside is 90 degrees or hotter. 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

I almost forgot. It's 5 o'clock and you are tuned to WCNI New London, Ground Zero Radio from Connecticut College, and all for the love of music.

Give her some hard times. Treat her mean. That's what all the guys say. It'll only make her love you more, but it just don't go down that way.

0: the Stooges, of course, in 1969. And we started that set out with Lovesick Blues from Hank Williams. Dare I Weep, Dare I Mourn from the Sharp Chaparrals. Ape Man from the Kinks. Lipstick Traces from the OJs. Oh My Soul from Rocket. Pride of Man from Quicksilver Messenger Service with John Cipollina on guitar there. Hello, and though that was going to be played, I was going to play Hello in there from John Prine, but my player won't support ape files another time. It Was Easier to Hurt Her from Garnet Mims. Albino Bat from Jim Jordan and the Rhesians. And Alba 1969 from the Stooges. It is 5:16 right now. The New London Community Meal Center has been serving free meals to the most vulnerable residents of our community since 1985. If you want a free, nutritious, and delicious meal with no questions asked, you are welcome to join them at 12 Montauk Avenue in New London, Connecticut. 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If you would like to volunteer, call Judy at 860-536-4874. And having said that, this is a friend of all of us, I like to think.
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Shortened and Bred from the Ready Men. Sir Duke from Stevie Wonder. Prisoners of Rock and Roll from Neil Young and Crazy Horse. What's the Matter, Baby from Timmy Euro. 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And this is Solomon Burke.

Yes. That was I Don't Want to Go Home for Southside Johnny and the Asbury Jukes. And I'm having difficulty with my mouse. At any rate, coming in up next, that's going to do it for this edition of the Old Wave Show. Coming up next week, something completely different, and until then...

0: 38 seconds and that's...
1: Your song is over? Should I start?
0: Yeah.
1: Oh, what's going on?
0: Ah, damn it.
1: I'll fix it. What, am I on one or two?
0: You're on one.
1: Oh, okay. Good evening. My name is Bridget. Welcome to this week's version of Home on the Eclectic Range, broadcasting to you from WCNI New London, located at Connecticut College.

This is Bird Note. A spider's web is an intricate piece of precision engineering, and the spider's silk it's constructed with is amazing. Made from large proteins, it's sticky, stretchy, and tough. So it's no surprise that many small birds make a point of collecting strands of spider silk to use in nest construction. Birds like hummingbirds, kinglets, gnatcatchers, and some vireos. Golden-crowned kinglets, among the smallest of songbirds, build a tiny, square nest. They often use strands of spider silk to suspend the structure from adjoining twigs, like a tiny hammock. When a female ruby-throated hummingbird is building her nest, she collects the spider silk she needs by sticking it all over her beak and breast. When she reaches the nest site, she'll press and stretch the silk onto the other materials, such as lichen and moss, creating a tough, tiny cup. Spider silk not only acts as a glue, holding the other bits together, but it's flexible enough to accommodate the growing bodies of nestlings, and it's resilient enough to withstand all the bustle of raising those hungry babies. Where we might reach for duct tape, these birds turn to spider silk. For Bird Note, I'm Michael Stein.

0: Look around. From the beginning, America was shaped by the wild. Throughout history, we have recognized the importance of protecting it. This is our shared heritage. But today we're divided and don't always see eye to eye. Except for our love of wildlife and wild places, they and we call home. But our wildlife is disappearing, and when they're gone, we all pay the price. Out here, there's no left or right. There's only right and wrong. Join Defenders of Wildlife and stand for what's right. For nearly 80 years, we've been the leading voice for wildlife. Showing up in your communities, on Capitol Hill, defending America's lands and animals. Because in our love for what we share, we are closer than you think. Be a wildlife defender. Learn more at defenders.org.
1: All right, you're listening to this week's version of Home on the Eclectic Range. I'm going to tell you right now, it is all in honor of Pride Month. So if you have an issue with that, you're going to want to tune into something else for the next 3 hours. Every artist that's on here is either a member of the LGBTQIA community or an ally of it. And I'm not going to say, you know, this art. I'm not going to identify each artist by what they identify as. But I did confirm that every artist that I do play, who is gay, lesbian, whatever, has definitely publicly acknowledged that they are that. So it's not going to be like I'm outing anybody. And I'm from the Midwest. We don't do that. That's not nice. But anyway, what matters more to me is not who folks are sleeping with, but what are they doing outside the bed making great music, and that's what matters more to me. So hopefully this is 3 hours of music that you will like. If you have any questions, cares, concerns, comments, whatever, give me a call, 860-439-2850, 860-439-2851, and you're listening to WCNI New London.

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A bird in the hand could be an all-night stand between a blazing fire and a pocket of skies.

I probably should say this. The following program contains ideas and opinions that are solely the opinions of the DJ or creator of the program. These opinions do not necessarily reflect the opinions or ideas of WCNI, Connecticut College Community Radio, or Connecticut.

When I was in the third grade, I thought that I was gay, cause I could draw. My uncle was, and I kept my room straight. I told my mom, tears rushing down my face. She's like, Ben, you've loved girls since before pre-K. Sure. Yeah, I guess she had a point, didn't she? Bunch of stereotypes all in my head. I remember doing the math, like, yeah, I'm good at Little League. A preconceived idea of what it all meant. For those that like the same sex, have the characteristics. The right-wing conservatives think it's a decision. And you can be cured with some treatment and religion. Man-made rewiring of a predisposition, playing God. Oh nah, here we go. America the brave still fears what we don't know. God loves all his children. It's somehow forgotten, but we paraphrase a book written 3,500 years ago.

I was gay, I would think hip-hop hates me. Have you read the YouTube comments lately? Man, that's gay, gets dropped on the daily. We become so numb to what we're saying. A culture founded from oppression, yet we don't have acceptance for. Call each other faggots behind the keys of a message board. A word rooted in hate, yet our genre still ignores it. Gay is synonymous with the lesser. It's the same hate that's caused wars from religion, gender to skin color, the complexion of your pigment. The same fight that led people to walkouts and sit-ins. It's human rights for everybody, there is no difference. Live on and be yourself. When I was at church, they taught me something else. If you preach hate at the service, those words aren't anointed. That holy water that you soak in has been poisoned. When everyone else is more comfortable remaining voiceless rather than fighting for humans that have had their rights stolen. I might not be the same, but that's not important. No freedom till we're equal. Damn right I support it.

press play, don't press pause. Progress march on, with the veil over our eyes, we turn our back on the cause. Till the day that my uncles can be united by law. When kids aren't walking around the hallway, plagued by pain in their heart. A world so hateful, some would rather die than be who they are. And a certificate on paper isn't gonna solve it all, but it's a damn good place to start. No law is gonna change us, we have to change us. Whatever God you believe in, we come from the same one. Strip away the fear, underneath it's all the same love.

Yeah, that was Jill Sabouli with her song I Kissed a Girl. Before that, Come On Baby Cry from Orville Peck's album Bronco. Macklemore and Ryan Lewis with Mary Lambert did Same Love. Pulse before that, the song that Melissa Etheridge wrote about the shooting at the Pulse nightclub in Florida. And that was a single. Way to You from Brandi Carlile from an EP with a really strange title. It's XOBC, and I'm still trying to figure out what that one is, but anyway, that's what it is. And before that, Ain't Life a Brook from Farron from her album Testimony. Then way back at the beginning, Going Out West, my theme song from Tom Waits' album Bone Machine. You are listening to WCNI New London, and you're celebrating Pride Month for the rest of the night. So, questions, cares, concerns, comments, whatever, give me a call, 860-439-2850, 860-439-2851.

Okay, as I said, you are listening to WCNI New London, 90.9 FM, broadcasting to you from Connecticut College. That was a song called Mr. Atlanta from Fancy Haygood, from an album titled Southern Curiosity. Tyler Childers did In Your Love from his album Rustling in the Rain. Jimmy Wyatt did Rattlesnake Girl from Neon Cross. Randy Clark did Who You Thought I Was from Your Life is a Record. Indigo Girls did Country Radio from Look Long. Katie Lang, Constant Craving from Rhino Hi-Fi Modern Rock Blends. One Man Guy from Rufus Wainwright from his album Poses. And I started things off with Drag Queens and Limousines from Mary Gauthier's album titled Drag Queens and Limousines. Okay, if you have any questions, scares, concerns, comments, whatever, give me a call here at 860-439-2850 or 860-439-2851. Here's another Brandi Carlile song.

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I'm unworthy. 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
2: I'm going to interrupt here for a second to let you know what I've been playing. Ended up there with Tilted Crown from Sam Williams from an album titled Glass House Children, Tilted Crown. Unworthy before that from Cheryl Wheeler from her album Sylvia Hotel. Dead of Night from Orville Peck's album Pony. Like Me from Shelley Wright's album Lifted Off the Ground. The High Women did If She Ever Leaves Me from their debut album. I think that's actually the only album they released. Ain't We Brothers, and that was Sam Gleaves with Tim O'Brien from an album titled Ain't We Brothers. You and Me on the Rock is what I started out with there from Brandi Carlile from her album In These Silent Days. Okay, if you have any questions, scares, concerns, comments, whatever, give me a call, 860-439-2850 or 860-439-2851. 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

said, I'll cook it.

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My name is Bridget. This is this week's version of Home on the Eclectic Range, and you've got 1 hour and 2 minutes left of this. Before that, before we change to something different. Okay, that was Kacey Musgraves with Follow Your Arrow from her album. I think it was her first one, Same Trailer, Different Park. I always got a kick out of the name of that. Mary Gaucher did The War After the War, and that's a collaboration she did. The album is called Rifles and Rosary Beads, and what it came out of was a group that she did with veterans. She had a writing circle of them, and they did songs and recorded some of them, kind of a therapeutic whatever for them through the Veterans Administration. Fast Car from Tracy Chapman from her debut album. Sam Gleaves did Working Shoes from Ain't We Brothers. At 17 from Janice Ian from her album by the same name. Trixie Mattel along with Orville Peck did Jackson from just a single title, Jackson. And then Ma Rainey started things off with Prove It On Me from her album titled Ma Rainey. All right, what do we have coming up? A couple of weeks ago, somebody requested, they wanted to hear Over the Rainbow. And that's coming up in this set. And I think it's appropriate because for the longest time, one of the code words, or one of the ways that gay men were able to identify each other safely was to ask each other, you know, are you a friend of Dorothy? And that was a reference to The Wizard of Oz. So, and it was, what was interesting was the Navy, I think it was in the 1960s, 70s, whatever, the Navy paid a whopping lot of money to try to track down and find out who this Dorothy was who was subverting the troops. But when they, I don't know if they ever actually figured out what the code was or what it was exactly, but I always got a kick out of that. So that's coming up to be played for that reason as we celebrate Pride, the beginning of Pride Month. All right, what do we have coming up next? Actually, Over the Rainbow is going to be the first song to play. So, if you have any questions, scares, concerns, comments, whatever, give me a call. 860-439-2850. 860-439-2851. Here's Judy Garland with Over the Rainbow.